wasn't much. I couldn't feel, so I tried to touch. I've told the truth, I didn't come back.

P5 med Christina Bjørn. 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Hidden gems and fantasy. 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

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He's never had to leave before. 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

musik, der holder på P5. Do you know what you've got? You've got a perfect woman. She treats you right. Keeps you satisfied. It's automatic.

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I take a walking stick from my hotel. The ghost of Dirty Dick is still in search of Little Nell. That's what it is.